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0: summer in Lubbock. 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
1: That might just be me. With it heating up, I feel like I slow down. How come adults don't get a summer vacation? Where's my 3 months off?
0: 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Well, you can kind of do that whenever you want.
1: Take 3 months off?
0: Well, maybe not 3 months off, but you do have Shotsies.
1: Explain, please.
0: Gladly.
1: Oh, wow. A chalkboard. Where did you keep that before now?
0: Hush. Questions after. You see, you have 90 days of summer, and at Shotsies, happy hours from 11 to 7 every day. That's 8 hours a day, 7 days a week of potential fun.
1: This is a word problem that I like.
0: That's a total of 720 hours of happy hours.
1: That is a lot of recess. Okay, I'm feeling a lot better about this summer.
0: Right? What's on special today?
1: Think of the hamburger steak with two sides. It's $11.49.
0: Kids don't get the great food. You can get at Shotsies when they're at recess.
1: I'm feeling so much better about this.
0: Just east of Indiana on 82nd Street.
1: Summer vacation is on at Shotsies.
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1: Summer in Lubbock. I love it. Things just move a little slower.
2: That might just be me. With it heating up, I feel like I slow down. How come adults don't get a summer vacation? Where's my 3 months off?
1: Right? Well, you can kind of do that whenever you want.
2: Take 3 months off?
1: Well, maybe not 3 months off, but you do have Shotsies.
2: Explain, please.
1: Gladly.
2: Oh, wow. A chalkboard. Where did you keep that before now?
1: Hush. Questions after. You see, you have 90 days of summer, and at Shotsies, happy hours from 11 to 7 every day. That's 8 hours a day, 7 days a week of potential fun.
2: This is a word problem that I like.
1: That's a total of 720 hours of happy hour.
2: That is a lot of recess. Okay, I'm feeling a lot better about this summer.
1: Right? What's on special today?
2: Think of the hamburger steak with two sides. 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
1: You hear a lot of terrifying reports about AI, and I wallow in them sometimes. A little too much. And when I heard this last one, I was like, yep, that's it. It's over. Until my elderly aunt stepped in. It's coming up next.

0: Want to qualify to win $10,000? Yeah, me too. It's Anna Zapp from the Anna and Raven Show. Listen throughout the day for the winning word, and you'll be in the running to win all that cash. Good luck. If you thought your neighbors were doing something shady, maybe even illegal, and keeping you up all night because they're blasting polka music while they're doing it, would you call the cops or would you mind your own business?
1: Granted, the behavior seems a little bit strange, but Tyler says there's no need for me to go ahead and knock on the door right now at this point. These people could be nuts. If you're right, do I even want to get involved? We should just stay out of this thing. Sarah wants Tyler to take action, or she says she's going to call the police. Tyler says, let's just stay out of it.
0: But that music is blasting till 1 a.m. It's the same five cars. They draw the curtains like something's happening. She wants to know. What do you think? 1-800-330-9999. It's Anna and Raven. Whose side are you on?
2: I'm on the husband's side. Mind your business. People are crazy these days. So, I mean, if it's not too bad, maybe give it some time and call the cops about a noise complaint, but don't go over there because people are crazy.
0: I mean, that's true.
1: Anna and Raven, whose side are you on today?
3: Hi. I think that it's too lackadaisical to just say, oh, it's none of your business. It's 1 a.m. There's laws, there's ordinances. I think they should call the police and just report it anonymously and let the police handle it. I wouldn't confront them with it because anyone that doesn't know that you shouldn't be blasting music at 1 a.m. Is clueless. It's not going to be rational about it. So I would let the police handle it.
4: The verdict is in. Jury foreman, what are the results?
0: Tyler, our audience agreed with you today. You got to mind your business. Mind your business. As much as it kills me, because, man, Sarah, I want to know, too, what they're doing.
5: I appreciate that. And, you know, as Sarah said, it's been 3 weeks. So I'll admit, if it goes another couple months, then maybe I'll start to get a little more curious. But I'll say I'll be patient right now. I think, Sarah, we should. And then who knows? It might peter out. Or if it gets louder, then we'll take some steps.
6: All right. I guess maybe I just need to invest in some good earplugs for the time being. And hopefully it's not anything sketchy.
1: Or embrace the polka. Good luck, guys.
6: Or that, yeah.
0: All right, if you have a problem too, send an email. couplescourt@annaandraven.com.
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0: Last night, watching the game, there was just one question. Does Taylor Swift just travel around with a cricket? You know, like those things that personalizes things that she just pull it out of her back pocket and make you a shirt?
1: I mean, she's got people.
0: Yeah, it's coming up next.

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4: Your KCBD First Alert forecast. As the cloud cover this morning breaks up, we'll get a little bit of sunshine. Chance for a storm is there. We may see a stray storm or two in the area. Chance of rain actually in or near Lubbock is pretty low. Not as hot. High today, 91 degrees. As we head into Saturday afternoon, mostly sunny. The storm chance again, very, very low. High temperature in the mid-90s. Once again, a stray storm or two possible late today with a mix of sun and clouds. High temperature, 91 degrees. I'm Steve Devine in the First Alert Forecast Center.
5: It's a lot of bad news out there, and when you get it, you're always like, oh no, oh that's terrible. And what we found through scientific experiments is that when somebody sings you the news, makes it better.
6: Yeah,
5: 100%.
6: I mean, Mary Poppins was onto something all those decades ago.
5: Yeah, and that's exactly what's going to happen coming up next.

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1: Congratulations, you made it to Friday. But you know how when you look back on the week, there's always this one or two weird things that happen that stick out in your mind? Everything else is pretty mundane. What was it for you? 1-800-330-9999. Louisa, what's the strangest thing you saw this week?
2: Yes, so I like to walk in the park. And the past week, every day, I've been seeing somebody leave giant fruit. Yesterday I went and there

0: Okay. I don't even want to talk about it because it makes me so angry.
1: But all right.
0: That was the only time in my life that I actively wanted to get fired from something.
1: Quit. Push me out of this, please.
0: Just make this go away.
1: Put me out of my misery.
0: Right. Did you ever actively try to get fired? What happened? 1-800-330-9999.
1: Maybe if they'd give me like a small boat and oars, I would have paddled back. I would have.
2: Summer in Lubbock. I love it. Things just move a little slower.
3: That might just be me. With it heating up, I feel like I slow down. How come adults don't get a summer vacation? Where's my 3 months off?
2: Right? Well, you can kind of do that whenever you want.
3: Take 3 months off?
2: Well, maybe not 3 months off, but you do have Shotsies.
3: Explain, please.
2: Gladly.
3: Oh, wow. A chalkboard. Where did you keep that before now?
2: Hush. Questions after. You see, you have 90 days of summer, and at Shotsies, happy hours from 11 to 7 every day. That's 8 hours a day, 7 days a week of potential fun.
3: This is a word problem that I like.
2: That's a total of 720 hours of happy hour.
3: That is a lot of recess. Okay, I'm feeling a lot better about this summer.
2: Right? 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
3: 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It's $11.49.
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3: I'm feeling so much better about this.
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9: Your KCBD First Alert forecast. As the cloud cover this morning breaks up, we'll get a little bit of sunshine. Chance for a storm is there. We may see a stray storm or two in the area. Chance of rain actually in or near Lubbock is pretty low. Not as hot. High today, 91 degrees. As we head into Saturday afternoon, mostly sunny. The storm chance again, very, very low. High temperature in the mid-90s. Once again, a stray storm or two possible late today with a mix of sun and clouds. High temperature, 91 degrees. I'm Steve Devine in the First Alert forecast.
0: Charles Barkley said he's actively trying to get fired. He's trying to figure out a way to get fired so that he still gets paid out his contract, but he doesn't have to do it anymore.
1: I mean, think about it. He's been doing it forever. They pay him an enormous amount of money, and they won't let him walk away. So it's almost like he's a prisoner there. Charles Barkley has interests, right? He would love to play golf. He would.
0: But imagine that you have your life set up where you are actively trying to get fired because you don't want your job anymore. I think for most people, you fear getting fired, right?
1: Sure. Yeah, it's a unique situation.
0: Have you ever actively tried to get fired? How did you do it? And did you succeed? 1-800-330-9999.

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0: like every time it went from, say my lunch was 45 minutes, so I'd take an hour. Then it, one time it even took 2 hours.
1: Whoa, you're fired. I'll fire you that day. I will fire you that day.
2: But it also stinks to work for a company that's so closely monitoring that. Mm. You know, we have our company. It's like every time you take a vacation day or a half day, like you need to clock it in, clock it out. It's like the first email is like, did you put it in Paycor? Like,
1: right.
2: You know, it's like the same thing all the time. I can see it. That's one way to get fired. Just don't put in your days.
1: Well, incidentally, half the time that system rarely used to work. It's doing better now, but yeah, half the time it wouldn't even work.
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1: Mike, tell us about that time that you deliberately tried to get fired.
14: Oh, all the time. I mean, I'm the top guy at the job, and my boss is a very grumpy old man. Sometimes I tell him, you know, like, shut up, get out of here. You know,
1: right.
14: Let me handle the business. And that's what he does. He jumps in his van and he leaves.
15: He says, okay.
14: At the end of the day, I get the job done and I get the job done right.
1: The truth is staffing is really difficult. You know this because you're the top guy anyways. So, you know, you're handling all these problems for him. Staffing is really, really hard nowadays. Mm-hmm. But if you're actually good at what you do and you're deliberate and you do it good every time consistently, yeah, there's a lot you'll put up with. Right? Because, I mean, what's the choices? There'd be five other guys waiting to hire you, man. Thanks for calling. Thanks for being with us. I hope today is an easy one.
14: He's not going to be here, so it's going to be great.
1: Take it easy.
2: All right, coming up next on the Couples Court, your husband says to you, we're going to put an $85,000 bunker in the basement. What do you say? You'll get the whole story, then you'll decide who's right.

0: Next.
1: Number four, in a right triangle, what theorem relates this lengths of the sides?
0: Pythagorean theory?
1: No, theorem. But you're actually kind of close. Marley, how do I say this correctly? The Pythagorean theorem?
0: That's what I mean. Yes, yeah. That's what it is. That's what I'm saying.
1: Okay, all right. I don't think that's what you would say.
0: Yes, that is what I'm saying. What else could it be?
1: All right, I'll give it to you if you could spell Pythagorean.
0: It's not going to happen.
1: Okay.
0: There's a T in there.
1: There's not.
0: Actually,
1: I'm just kidding. There is.
0: Okay.
1: Number five, what ocean lies between Africa and Australia?
0: The Indian Ocean?
1: That's right.
0: Oh!
1: All right.
0: Well, I got three.
1: Yeah, that was pretty kind of.
0: I get to be valedictorian. Also,
1: and that's not
0: me,
1: true.
0: You and your brother were the same.
1: Yep, exactly the same.
0: The same, Marley. What happened in here?
1: Hold on, while I was gone.
0: Everybody fell apart.
2: Yeah.
1: So producer Sophia just said that. What did you say, Sophia?
3: The Pythagorean theorem is a squared plus b squared equals c squared. Right?
1: Is that true, Marley?
2: Yeah, I just couldn't remember the name.
1: Yeah. Oh, see, Raven, she actually won anyway.
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12: Your KCBD First Alert forecast. As the cloud cover this morning breaks up, we'll get a little bit of sunshine. Chance for a storm is there. We may see a stray storm or two in the area. Chance of rain actually in or near Lubbock is pretty low. Not as hot. High today, 91 degrees. As we head into Saturday afternoon, mostly sunny. The storm chance again, very, very low. High temperature in the mid-90s. Once again, a stray storm or two possible late today with a mix of sun and clouds. High temperature, 91 degrees. I'm Steve Devine in the First Alert Forecast Center.
1: Middle Schooler News. 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It's coming up next. Today, Fa will be joining us.

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0: You know what else will help you sleep is a margarita or two.
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11: Your KCBD First Alert forecast. As the cloud cover this morning breaks up, we'll get a little bit of sunshine. Chance for a storm is there. We may see a stray storm or two in the area. Chance of rain actually in or near Lubbock is pretty low. Not as hot. High today, 91 degrees. As we head into Saturday afternoon, mostly sunny. The storm chance again, very, very low. High temperature in the mid-90s. Once again, a stray storm or two possible late today with a mix of sun and clouds. High temperature, 91 degrees. I'm Steve Devine in the First Alert forecast.
0: It's a lot of bad news out there. And when you get it, you're always like, oh, no. Mm. Oh, that's terrible. And what we found through scientific experiments is that when somebody sings you the news, makes it better.
1: Yeah.
0: 100%.
1: I mean, Mary Poppins was onto something all those decades ago.
0: Yeah. And that's exactly what's going to happen coming up next.

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11: Congratulations. You made it to Friday. It's here.
12: Whew.
11: I know. Everybody breathe a sigh of relief. Woo!
12: Yeah.
11: All right. What did you see this week or what did you experience this week that was just weird? It was out of the ordinary, and you look back on the weekend, it's like the one thing that sticks out.
12: When I saw it, I had to put a note in my phone.
11: Really?
12: Yeah, I was like, wait a minute.
11: Yeah, me too. But now I know what it is, and it's weirder than I thought. 1-800-330-9999. It's coming up next.

How far off, I sat and wondered. Started humming a song from 1962. Ain't it funny how the night moves when you just don't seem to have as much to lose. Strange how the night moves.

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0: Red Hot Chili Peppers, Under the Bridge on the Eagle. Happy Friday, folks. All right, so this will be here before you know it. Covenant Health, in partnership with the YWCA of Lubbock, invites the community to the 4th Annual Community Health Fair. 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It's going to be lots of things for the kids to do out there. Again, it's on Saturday, June 27th from 10 a.m. to 1 p.m. over at the YWCA on University.
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6: Your KCBD First Alert forecast. As the cloud cover this morning breaks up, we'll get a little bit of sunshine. Chance for a storm is there. We may see a stray storm or two in the area. Chance of rain actually in or near Lubbock is pretty low. Not as hot. High today, 91 degrees. As we head into Saturday afternoon, mostly sunny. The storm chance again, very, very low. High temperature in the mid-90s. Once again, a stray storm or two possible late today with a mix of sun and clouds. High temperature, 91 degrees. I'm Steve Devine in the First Alert forecast. 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

0: 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You can always see the title of the artist of the song that is being played. For this June the 12th, my friends, today is National Jerky Day. Here's a great one. National Peanut Butter Cookie Day. I can always go for a cookie, I'll be honest with you. Yeah, maybe more on my cheat date.
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0: When in Rome, the promise on the Eagle, Vince on the radio. Should hope that you're having a great Friday. 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

0: Pat Benatar, hit me with your best shot on the Eagle. 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
5: This is your KCBD First Alert forecast. As we move into your weekend, starting with today, temperatures staying a little cooler than the last couple of days in the lower 90s. We've got a small chance of rain this afternoon and evening, even into the overnight hours for our northern counties. Nothing widespread or severe expected for the area. As we move into Saturday, temperatures top out in the mid-90s, followed by a big cool down into the lower 80s for Sunday, with widespread rain expected as early as Saturday night. From the KCBD Forecast Weather Center, I'm meteorologist Dylan Smith.

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0: Mariah Carey on the Eagle, Vince on the radio. Should hope that you're having a great Friday. Let's get that brain going with a couple of random facts. We are born with only two natural fears, the fear of falling and the fear of loud sounds. All other fears and phobias are learned or acquired later in life. Okay. There is a strong statistical connection between how much chocolate a country eats and the number of Nobel Prize winners they have. Give me some chocolate.
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0: 93.7 The Eagle Lubbock Kids, Janet Jackson with Escapade. Something fun to do a week from today. Knights of Columbus in the Diocese of Lubbock. They're having an epic night of dodgeball. It's called a D3 Classic, which features a youth versus a holies as a duck, dodge, and discern. Family event happening over at Christ the King beginning at 6 p.m. Food is going to be out there, so they'll have vendors out there. You'll be able to watch the game. They're going to have some raffle items, incredible raffle items, let me tell you that. Baked goods, merchandise, and lots of fun. Happening on June the 19th beginning at 6 o'clock over at Christ the King.
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4: This is your KCBD First Alert forecast. As we move into your weekend, starting with today, temperatures staying a little cooler than the last couple of days in the lower 90s. We've got a small chance of rain this afternoon and evening, even into the overnight hours for our northern counties. Nothing widespread or severe expected for the area. As we move into Saturday, temperatures top out in the mid-90s, followed by a big cool down into the lower 80s for Sunday, with widespread rain expected as early as Saturday night. From the KCBD Forecast Weather Center, I'm meteorologist Dylan Smith.

0: Stevie Nicks, Edge of 17 on the Eagle. 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

0: 93.7 The Eagle, Lubbock Classic Hits, Aerosmith and Ragdoll. Well, happy Friday, June the 12th. And if you're celebrating a birthday, happy birthday. You're in great company. Abby Lee is 39. Kendra Wilkinson is 41. Dave Franco, 41. Adriana Lima is 45. Retired Victoria's Secret model, by the way. Yeah, I knew that one. Who else do we have on here? Scott Thompson. Remember Kids in the Hall? He's 67. Meredith Brooks had a big hit. She's 68. Bun E. Carlos, original drummer of Cheap Trick, is 76. And Marv Albert, 85. But again, if you're celebrating a birthday, happy birthday.
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0: Tiger, Don't Forget Me. It's all 80s as it happens every weekday. That's for weather update. That's coming up here next. 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
3: Weather. This is your KCBD First Alert forecast. As we move into your weekend, starting with today, temperatures staying a little cooler than the last couple of days in the lower 90s. We've got a small chance of rain this afternoon and evening, even into the overnight hours for our northern counties. Nothing widespread or severe expected for the area. As we move into Saturday, temperatures top out in the mid-90s, followed by a big cool down into the lower 80s for Sunday, with widespread rain expected as early as Saturday night. From the KCBD Forecast Weather Center, I'm meteorologist Dylan Smith.

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0: USA on the Eagle. Vince on the radio show. I hope that you are having a great day. So something fun happening on Saturday, June 27th. Don't forget that June is Men's Health Awareness Month. 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So definitely a family event. 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
3: This is your KCBD First Alert forecast. As we move into your weekend, starting with today, temperatures staying a little cooler than the last couple of days in the lower 90s. We've got a small chance of rain this afternoon and evening, even into the overnight hours for our northern counties. Nothing widespread or severe expected for the area. As we move into Saturday, temperatures top out in the mid-90s, followed by a big cool down into the lower 80s for Sunday, with widespread rain expected as early as Saturday night. From the KCBD Forecast Weather Center, I'm meteorologist Dylan Smith.

0: Mr. Wendell, Arrested Development on the Eagle. 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Thank you so much for listening online at 93.7theeagle.com. So are you watching any World Cup action? Well, ESPN asked a panel of 20 reporters to rank the top 15 teams, in the World Cup tournament. I'll give you the top five. Spain, France, Argentina, England, and Brazil. U.S. did not make the list, but they are facing tonight Paraguay. At 8 o'clock, I believe, on Fox as well as on Peacock.
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2: 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As we move into your weekend, starting with today, temperatures staying a little cooler than the last couple of days in the lower 90s. We've got a small chance of rain this afternoon and evening, even into the overnight hours for our northern counties. Nothing widespread or severe expected for the area. As we move into Saturday, temperatures top out in the mid-90s, followed by a big cool down into the lower 80s for Sunday, with widespread rain expected as early as Saturday night. From the KCBD Forecast Weather Center, I'm meteorologist Dylan Smith.

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0: Lubbock. I love it. Things just move a little slower.
1: That might just be me. With it heating up, I feel like I slow down. How come adults don't get a summer vacation? Where's my 3 months off?
0: Right? Well, you can kind of do that whenever you want.
1: Take 3 months off?
0: Well, maybe not 3 months off, but you do have Shotsies.
1: Explain, please.
0: Gladly.
1: Oh, wow. A chalkboard. Where did you keep that before now?
0: Hush. Questions after. You see, you have 90 days of summer, and at Shotsies, happy hours from 11 to 7 every day. That's 8 hours a day, 7 days a week of potential fun.
1: This is a word problem that I like.
0: That's a total of 720 hours of happy hour.
1: That is a lot of recess. Okay, I'm feeling a lot better about this summer.
0: Right? What's on special today?
1: Taking the pork chop with two sides, it's $11.49.
0: Kids don't get the great food you can get at Shotsies when they're at recess.
1: I'm feeling so much better about this.
0: Just east of Indiana on 82nd Street.
1: Summer vacation is on at Shotsies.
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3: This is your KCBD First Alert forecast for the weekend coming up. Tonight, down into the lower 70s. Very mild and humid night overall. Some rain chances for our northern counties later on overnight. And then tomorrow for Saturday, mid-90s once again. We've got more rain chances, light for the afternoon, but picking up into Saturday night and Sunday as temperatures will drop from the mid-90s tomorrow into the lower 80s for Sunday afternoon and widespread rain expected. From the KCBD Forecast Center, I'm meteorologist Dylan Smith.

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7: This is your KCBD First Alert forecast for the weekend coming up. Tonight, down into the lower 70s. Very mild and humid night overall. Some rain chances for our northern counties later on overnight. And then tomorrow for Saturday, mid-90s once again. We've got more rain chances, light for the afternoon, but picking up into Saturday night and Sunday as temperatures will drop from the mid-90s tomorrow into the lower 80s for Sunday afternoon and widespread rain expected. From the KCBD Forecast Center, I'm

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1: 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I love it. 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
2: That might just be me. 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Where's my 3 months off?
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2: 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A chalkboard. Where did you keep that before now?
1: Hush. Questions after. 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
3: This is your KCBD First Alert forecast for the weekend coming up. Tonight, down into the lower 70s. Very mild and humid night overall. Some rain chances for our northern counties later on overnight. And then tomorrow for Saturday, mid-90s once again. We've got more rain chances, light for the afternoon, but picking up into Saturday night and Sunday as temperatures will drop in the mid-90s tomorrow into the lower 80s for Sunday afternoon and widespread rain expected. From the KCBD Forecast Center, I'm meteorologist Dylan Smith.

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